Arabian platform was closed. Ended things in Shibuya by accident. Ancient neon dripping in. Grab your coat, it's all over. Loneliness in his fiberglass eyes, like an unexploded bomb discovered under a Tesco Express. He woke up and went back to the shrine, writing things down, remembering, mythologizing our disappointment that we couldn't make things work. Two claps, a bow, another bow to pay your respect. An irradiated lizard made a perspect, and you sleeping below it.

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Us in fake helicopter seats celebrating our hollow victory. I didn't even really press anything, did you? In the Godzilla Hotel. Of all places.

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0: 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Give me peace. Give me freedom. 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Give me freedom.
1: Freedom.

0: Give me freedom. Give me love with a kiss. Give me peace.
1: Peace, peace.
0: Give me freedom. Give me love.
1: Love
0: with a kiss. Give me peace. Give me freedom.
2: Freedom.

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1: Brothers and sisters! 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I don't know what this world is coming to!

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0: bring
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0: 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Bring the beat back.
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1: 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Choose. Add to the food.
0: Then come to my love where we sit like food.
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0: 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But we bad from add to me food. My love where we
1: sit like food.
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0: 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MIA's.
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bad English, but my German is even worse. I'm looking for somebody looking like you. In fact, for shelter I do search. And I'm in trouble, trouble, trouble.